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2: 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I know you can cover it. 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
1: 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I'm from the dirty, but that Chico nice. Y'all call it a moment, I call it life.

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I wish I was a disco boy, disco boy.

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3: 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There's a message on my phone. It's my mother saying, darling, please come home. I fear the worst. How could you leave us all behind? There's so much to say, but there's so little time.

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3: 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I don't sing it if I don't mean it.

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3: 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I used to meet you down on Woods Creek Road. You did your hair up like you were famous, even though it's only church where we were going. Now, Sunday mornings I just sleep in. It's like I buried my faith with you.

See, it could be on the east. It could be on the west. It could be in Europe. It could be in Asia. It doesn't even matter, really.